He often joked that whilst his accent was markedly different, his knowledge of English culture became remarkably stronger. The second element was to be part of the community. He was a great hockey player, so he joined a local hockey club, and very quickly people focused on his skills, not his accent. But the third and most telling element, which set the tone for myself and my siblings, was the fact on integration that he gave to the community. He was proficient in two languages, Urdu and English, and he became part and parcel of ensuring communities in Glasgow at that time began learning about the language. Because language is empowerment. It ensures that you can progress. And when you travel to another shore, as my grandfather said to my father, make it your own. And that's exactly what he did. Someone who arrived in England and Scotland and Wales and that great United Kingdom with £5 to his pocket, who worked hard on the railways alongside his education, qualified as an accountant. But then when we were growing up, education was key, service to the community. And that's what really inspired me to go into politics. Being at this event today and wishing you well for the race ahead, as a conservative and centre-right politician, I feel I'm in a home away from home. But I just wanted to focus on one key element and share my thoughts with you on this. Because it's a challenge that is faced across Europe and it's faced across the world. Because we find the issue of extremism and the challenges of terrorism resident across our continent, but also resident and very much live across different parts of the world. And they're integrated with the whole issue of religious discrimination. Bigotry is the first sign, and that's where it must be stamped out to ensure that we have integration. But when we look around the world today with 65 conflicts raging, it is important we stand up for the rights of communities. I'm very proud that as Foreign Minister, as the Deputy Foreign Minister of the United Kingdom for over 7.5 years, one of the things we pursued was the issue of the persecution of Christian communities around the world. Why? Why was a born and bred Brit, Muslim by faith, pursuing this vital thing, indeed leading it? There's a simple answer, Your Excellencies, ladies and gentlemen, because where Christians are persecuted, you can bet your bottom dollar, other communities are persecuted as well. Therefore, as we come together to stand for the rights and ensuring that we build the diverse, vibrant, progressive communities of our own countries, let us ensure that we also cast an eye on those persecuted communities around the world. Religious freedom is not just about building places of worship. It recognizes people's right to worship. That means whether it's a Muslim praying in Rome or London, or a Christian going to church in Pakistan or indeed other parts of the world, that right is protected. And I can assure you of this thing, and it should be a rallying call of anyone or any generation of any family that has traveled across our global shores to different countries. Make that country your own. I'm proud of my nation, I assure you. I get the chill of the British national anthem going down my back, proud that I've been able to represent my country at the highest level. I'm proud of my faith. It didn't just teach me tolerance, but Islam has taught me respect of the fundamentals of all great faiths, and indeed as pathways from a beginning to end to recognizing the strength of having faith as part of what you deliver. But the third element is ensuring that you become proud citizens of the country you represent. Pride in nation, proud of faith, rich in heritage are the fundamental progressive natures of ensuring success in communities. So in wishing you all well for the forthcoming election, I look forward to playing my part. Opposition is not an easy role. We spent 14 years in government and now have to take the balls across the other side about all the failures, be it on economy, etc., which are taken up, are somehow all our fault. But people forget the successes. I was proud to lead on this issue of religious persecution. Myself being a member of a persecuted community in Pakistan, it wasn't about hiding away who you are. I'm an Ahmadi Muslim. It's about standing up for who you are, to taking it up front on, to ensure that when you speak, you articulate, because it's fundamentally the right thing to do. I said earlier today, and that's how I end my own words today, with